0: 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Samatma ma'am, welcome to Acharya 90 FM, welcome to our studio. And we have a segment called Business Mantra, wherein we deal with people, entrepreneurs, young entrepreneurs, women entrepreneurs, men entrepreneurs, who have just started with their business or they have an established setup of their business. So we deal with that. And we will be talking today. Samatma ma'am has been invited for Business Mantra segment, and she has been seasoned clinical dietitian and holistic healer with 26 years of experience. She empowers individuals to transform their lives through a unique blend of holistic practices. Through online and offline workshops, she guides individuals in overcoming fears, achieving personal and professional growth, and unlocking their full potential. So today also she will be putting more light on her nutrition, how the nutrition should be, how we should maintain our diet, and how it helps for healing many diseases. That she will be putting more light on that. So shall we start, ma'am?
1: Yes.
0: We'll start with the first session of this Business Mantra segment with Samatma ma'am. So first of all, I would like to ask you how you started, not directly for a dietitian. First, you were working as a dietitian and then you switched on to healing. But how you thought of doing this? That was my first question.
1: I started my journey as a dietitian because I have completed my MSc in clinical dietetics.
0: Okay.
1: I worked as a dietitian in a hospital, in ICUs. I was not very comfortable with it because emotionally it used to drain me because I tend to get attached to the people. After that, I worked on my own as a weight reduction consultant.
0: Okay.
1: Helped lots of people to reduce their weight.
0: Mm-hmm.
1: And I never said the term weight loss because anything you lose can be gained.
0: Yeah.
1: So it is waste reduction.
0: Okay.
1: Okay. But then what I realized is people take all the diets, they come to me maybe for 2 months and they have a diet, all the diets written. At that time, diets were written.
0: Mm-hmm.
1: So then they try permutation and combination and then they lose that much, they are reduced. They again gain because they don't know the combination that they have to follow, right?
0: Mm-hmm.
1: It is not. A diet is tailor-made.
0: Mm-hmm.
1: What diet I give you, A and B is not the same.
0: Mm-hmm.
1: Just as clothes are tailor-made, diet is also tailor-made.
0: Okay.
1: And then you realize that is why they are failing.
0: Mm-hmm.
1: And then they curse you. Oh, itna ho gaya. And now what? Now again.
0: Mm-hmm.
1: And that is the time I got into Reiki. Reiki was my first step.
0: Okay.
1: Even previously, I knew like people used to say, you touch us, you have a healing touch. But I was too small to understand it at that time.
0: Mm-hmm.
1: So then I realized when I started getting into healing, as a healer, I heal people, I teach them healing.
0: Mm-hmm.
1: And they are actually blessing me because they are getting healed from within.
0: Okay.
1: Weight reduction was, they were reducing. Mm-hmm. But then when they tried their combination, they failed. So I used to get the curses.
0: Okay.
1: So this was the way I started getting blessings by getting healed.
0: Mm-hmm.
1: So I started focusing more into healing, but I never left my base of a dietitian. So it's, my diet is also now holistic.
0: Okay. So I want to ask you that how your your diet helps in a healing sector also.
1: Yeah, my diet helps in all the sectors because suppose now just I'll give an example.
0: Mm.
1: As of today, liver cirrhosis, even children are getting it.
0: Mm-hmm.
1: In my childhood, liver cirrhosis, who used to get? People were drunkards, smokers.
0: Okay.
1: But as of today, ladies who are homemakers, children are getting liver cirrhosis. What is the cause of liver cirrhosis?
0: Mm-hmm.
1: Cause of liver cirrhosis is anger.
0: Mm-hmm.
1: Children have anger, ladies have anger. Anger is inbuilt. And the liver is a storehouse of anger.
0: Mm-hmm.
1: Okay? So liver cirrhosis. I will not give a diet only for liver cirrhosis. I will start healing the liver. I will give them the patterns to first flush out the anger. Because unless you flush out the anger, nothing is going to happen. And because of liver, then your pancreas goes for a toss and you get diabetes. So I work at the root level. I start healing the liver. And then give a diet for the liver cirrhosis. But main thing is I have to remove the anger which is stored in you. I show them techniques by which you can actually flush out the anger. Because we are not aware, it is unknowingly that I have stored so much anger inside. So I help you to flush out the anger.
0: Can you more elaborate on this? How healing could be for children, healing could be for youngsters, and healing could be for men and women differently.
1: Yes.
0: So I want to know how differently you deal with the people.
1: Okay. As I first told you, my diet is tailor-made. diet is one part, even the healing. I have learned so many techniques of healing.
0: Yeah.
1: So now at present, I have developed my own healing technique wherein there's a combination. When I see you as a person or I speak to you, I scan your body and I understand what exactly
0: you might have scanned me also.
1: Yes. Okay. What exactly you need. So I use those certain techniques on you. I give you the option. Take healing from me for a few days and then you learn. Because I don't want you to be dependent on me. That is not my motive. I want you to be independent. I want you to be a healer by yourself.
0: Okay.
1: So I teach healing so you heal yourself and you heal others. And I actually want to spread this healing so that each person is a healer. Because each person has a healer within. Which you don't realize.
0: Yeah.
1: Our body is the best healer.
0: Yeah.
1: Body knows how to heal. It's only I do not give the time to my body to heal.
0: Yeah.
1: So when I see the person, I use those techniques. I teach them and the healing is done.
0: Okay. So, how you judge the people, like you said you scan. Now, suppose you take example of anyone. Once you enter, we have that Vastu consultancy also. So, is that you only do healing of people or you do healing of things also?
1: It is automatic. Suppose I am healing you, automatically your aura gets healed.
0: Okay.
1: Aura expands, your environment gets healed, the people in your vicinity get healed and your house. The healing just spreads.
0: Okay.
1: So there's no need of separate Vastu healing.
0: Okay.
1: So when I do organ healing or people healing, it is that you are healed. And especially for ladies, when the lady of the house is healed,
0: the entire house is healed. Okay. So can you share some few examples, your success stories?
1: Yeah. My first story, which I can never forget. My first client, when I started my journey, she was a lady of only 58 or 60 years old. But she had got married at the age of 18, lost her husband at the age of 24, left behind with 3 children.
0: Oh.
1: This is way back in 99 when I started my journey.
0: Okay.
1: So you can understand at that time how ladies are looked upon when you're a widow. So she had so much of
0: no support.
1: And she had so much of emotions which she could not actually
0: express. Yeah.
1: So she had diabetes, she had arthritis to such an extent that she was totally bedridden. She was my friend's close friend's auntie. She was bedridden. So I said, auntie, I will try. I will start it. And you won't believe it, within 5 days of the healing, I started Reiki for her. That will go.

0: like, yeah. She was the only thing which I knew at that time. Within 5 days, she said, I can at least move like this.
1: Okay.
0: Fingers. Move your fingers. Yeah. And then she got faith in it. And then she's learned Reiki from me.
1: Okay.
0: And within 3 months,
1: okay.
0: She was walking about.
1: Mm-hmm.
0: Sugar came down, mm-hmm. and her uric acid levels, urea level, everything came down.
1: Okay.
0: So this was my first success story, which I will never forget. This is 26 years back, you know. And another thing is, an 80-year-old lady, again my friend's mother-in-law, my friend's daughter was diagnosed with the blood cancer, 2.5-year-old child.
1: Mm.
0: And the doctors just said, nothing can be done, do whatever you want, but one paper recipe. I said, okay, I was doing healing as a healer. Then this auntie, she said, Mujhe Bhagwan ne 80 saal diya hai. Hey, isko 2.5 years. I want to learn. Will you teach me? I said, okay, I will teach you Reiki. And she learned Reiki from me, and I also learned from her.
1: Okay.
0: Reiki symbols. She said, at this age, I cannot memorize the symbols. So what she used to do, she used to take my sheets, and there was no PDF, there was nothing. You know, she used to take the sheets and keep it on the child. And she used to heal the child.
1: Okay.
0: And today, that child is about 20 years old, where the doctors had said the child will not last for 6 months. This lady, with her intense
1: and willpower,
0: and her willpower, she healed this child.
1: Wow.
0: So it is hats off to her. Day and night, she used to sit next to the child and just keep sending the healing energy. I was doing healing, distant healing, but it was her willpower which was totally giving her healing, and it actually healed the child.
1: Okay. How you find as a healer, you're practicing for 26 years. So how you find now, where are you standing in healing experiences?
0: Where am I standing in the sense?
1: In the sense, you have been some cases will be, everyone doesn't get success.
0: Yes.
1: There are some failures also.
0: Yes.
1: So how you find the failures now?
0: Okay, see, whenever
1: Were there any failures?
0: Yeah, there are. There were some cancer. There was one time when I was getting a lot of cancer patients.
1: Oh.
0: And one failure is my own close friend whom I could not heal. She died at the age of 40. But then there was a background behind it which I could see in my healing. You know? So when I take the person, I'm not God finally. You know? And your karma also plays in it.
1: Yeah. And maybe she might be in the last stage of cancer.
0: Yes. She was even last stage of cancer. There are some people who are healed.
1: Achha.
0: When you have the willpower and when it's your time to heal.
1: Okay.
0: You know, for everyone doesn't have that much time. We all come with certain time. And then I can see it at times. So then I don't promise people.
1: Okay.
0: So I say, okay, I'll make your life comfortable. Because cancer healing, that last thing after chemo, it is very difficult. So then I make your life comfortable. When I can heal, I do all the things. I take in more healers with me, because there are times when only one person's healing energy is not there. I have a group of healers. We work in a group. I do the healing for them as a group. But then when I know it's not going to work, I will make you comfortable, and whatever is best for you will happen.
1: We'll continue our podcast, continue with Avita interview, but we'll take a short break here in Business Mantra segment. So friends, today in Business Mantra segment, we are having Samatma ma'am, who is a healer, and she has a 26 year of experience. So keep listening, Acharya and NTFM, taking a short break. Thank you. Welcome after the short break. You are listening to Acharya 90 FM, your own radio. In our today's Business Mantra segment, we have invited Samatma ma'am. Samatma ma'am, now I would like, we spoke about your success and some failures also. But are there any challenges when you heal people?
0: Yes.
1: And what are the challenges?
0: Yeah. Challenges are there sometimes, especially it comes to when the person is into drinks or drugs. The wife or the children or the family come to me for the healing, but the person does not want to get healed. That is a big challenge. Or even some girls for weight reduction, mother brings them because she has to get married, and the girl is not ready. So these are the challenges. So then when it is like this, I say, unless the client is actually ready from within, when you are ready from within, everything happens. When you are not ready, it is very difficult. Because the wall which you put around yourself, I have to actually cut through the wall. That is difficult. Those are the challenges. But then there are sometimes where I have succeeded and the person is willing to heal after that. Sometimes it is, no, I don't want to heal, then it's, you cannot do anything. That is karma.
1: No.
0: Part of your karma. Because finally whatever happens is karma.
1: You said you go, sometimes you go alone or sometimes you go in a group. So how does both differ?
0: We don't go in a group. It is group healing is distant healing.
1: Okay.
0: See, suppose I am giving you healing. I am giving you healing of so much. Okay. when five of us are together doing the same meeting, and it multiplies, no, five times the energy which you are getting multiplies. So the client gets that much more energy. That is called group healing. And group healing, you are like, if I take five people, six people, 24 hours you are covered under the healing. Otherwise, I'm not healing only one person for 24 hours. But in group healing, like, I'm working for 2 hours, the next person is working for 2 hours, so that will be complete more part of the day.
1: Specific, like, now we are working in corporates, there is corporate stress also, and specifically for women, if we talk about women, we have to handle our family also, our husband, our children, everything we have to handle, and we have to sustain the pressure of office also. So how do we balance our life through healing, especially working ladies?
0: I teach them certain things called as yes technique or decrease. Like a small decree at you. Stress, you can leave now. You can leave now is a decree. And when you say it loudly, where your ears can hear, you know, the ears hear it, and it goes as a arrow to your root chakra, and from your root chakra to your brain, and your brain starts taking the command. So I tell the ladies like this, there are so many decrees like this. So just keep saying it to yourself. Whenever you can say it loudly, say it loudly. But there are times you cannot say it loudly, it's okay, say it in your mind. In that way. Then I tell them, whatever it is, every 1 hour, take a 1 minute silence break. Keep an alarm in your phone, and every 1 hour just switch off. So when you go within, you can actually hear your organs talking to you. All your organs work in silence. Do your organs make sound?
1: No.
0: Four ladies in a room will make sound. 11 organ systems, organs will never make sound. When does the sound come? When there is some problem. Otherwise, my heart will never tell my stomach, oh, I am great.
1: Never.
0: They work in silence. So when you are in silence, you go within, you can understand what is actually happening inside. And every disease, however small or big it is in your aura. And it will give you signs. A small headache, a cold, cover. What do I do? I have a headache, take a pill. I have a cold, take a pill. You have to actually sit down, talk to your body, ask your body, what is it? What are you trying to tell me? What is the message you're giving me? And your body will tell you, and you listen to it. Work on that point. The disease cannot enter inside your body. But we don't give this time, because we are in a fast forward, just running behind things.
1: So you mean we should give time every 1 hour, we have to switch off whatever, if there is any stress or if some conflicts in the office or anything happening in the office, we are stressed out, then we have to talk to ourselves, right?
0: Just take a one minute, but that 1 minute seems like 1 hour when you started, because you're not used to it. Just do that, and when you just shut off, automatically you calm down. And when you calm down, your aura calms down, your entire atmosphere calms down. So things are falling in place. Because when you are stressed, you are passing on their stress to your aura, to your environment, so the person who enters your room, it's like, oh, bapre, you know, like that. So you have to keep yourself calm.
1: Now I would like to, as our listeners are, more of them are youngsters. So after 10th or 12th, or after taking graduation, or going for some good degree course like MBA, someone wants to become lawyers, doctors or engineers, or any other field. So if they want to pursue knowledge abroad also, by going for abroad studies, so how do they deal with you? How you deal with them? Like bringing up their...
0: First of all,
1: career.
0: I take talk to the parents. See, each child has a potential. You should try to be within that potential. Don't push your child that the child will go into that and then finally can't do, so come out. So as a parent, understand my child's capacity is this much. I should not push. And as of today, children know what they want. Talk to your child. Ask your child, do you want to take a career in this? And only then I'll make them go into that. Don't force children, because today's children are much more forward than us, and they know what they want. Our childhood was not like this. We did not know exactly what I wanted. But now children know it. So it's better you give them a choice. Okay, if they're taking too much of a wrong turn, as parents you have the right. But then at least be their friend and be with them in what they're doing.
1: So if somebody wants to go abroad, there is always, they say, you say it to universe and universe it gives us. Is it true?
0: It is true. That's the manifestation. Some people, but then what happens? You yourself break your manifestation. I'll give you a small example. Now we are sitting in a restaurant, and the waiter comes. I have told the waiter, I want pav bhaji and I want tea. So I am sitting back and chit-chatting. We are all chit-chatting. Back of my mind, I don't have the thought, are, is he going to bring dosa? Is he going to bring tea, coffee?
1: No.
0: I have trusted him. Right? 100% trust on him. But when I tell the universe, I want to go abroad. Will I go? Will I be able to afford it? Will I get the marks? Who is putting the doubts?
1: Yourself.
0: So that is where you fail. So just as you're giving the order here and sitting back, just send the order, and you don't exactly get the order. You like, I want to. Want means in the usage it is lack.
1: Lack, okay.
0: So don't say I want. See, imagine you're already there.
1: Okay.
0: I'm already studying in that university. I'm staying in this place. Visualize it. And when you visualize it to the point, it actually manifests.
1: Okay.
0: Do not allow any doubt to go into it. So always remember, when I sit in a restaurant, I don't doubt in the same way I should not doubt anywhere else. That is the most difficult part, and that is where you actually fail.
1: Okay. We deal about women and children also. Yeah. Now we'll deal about senior citizens.
0: Yeah.
1: Senior citizens have that trauma that I'm useless, I'm not earning.
0: Yeah.
1: So my children, they are settled abroad, they don't look after me.
0: Yeah.
1: They have nothing to do in their lives.
0: Yes.
1: So they most of the time they commit suicides. So how healing helps for senior citizens?
0: See, first of all, your children are abroad. You are the main reason. You wanted to say my child was in US.
1: Yeah.
0: It was your thing.
1: Your wish. Yeah.
0: So I go back to that. It was you who did it. And it was a part of your karma and the child's karma. The child is enjoying that. It is your karma that you have to be alone at this time. So why don't you make your group enjoy, go for outings, get into something which you could not do for so many years. You know, small things. Each person has some talent.
1: Okay.
0: So start doing that.
1: Okay.
0: Don't crib. Accept everything as a prasadam from this universe. When you do that, things just fall in place.
1: Okay. So we have to create our own groups, you said. And you should be busy.
0: Yes.
1: On this note, we'll take a short break, and again we'll join with Samatma Ma'am. So in Business Mantra segment today, we have invited Samatma Ma'am. We'll take a short break and join you. Keep listening, Acharya 90 FM, your own radio.

0: 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Today in our Business with This segment, we have invited Samatma ma'am. She is seasoned clinical dietitian and holistic healer, and she has been practicing past 26 years. Ma'am, you said you have learned lot of healing techniques, like you have Lama Fera healing, which I even don't know, Reiki I know. Then we have gratitude therapy, then we have chakra balancing, which I know, yeah, organ healing and repair, and aura cleansing and surgery, karma healing and release. So many different types of healing. As it's like a medical course, yeah. 5.5 years medical course, you get through all the organs detailing. Yes. So how it is, all healing techniques are interrelated, or are they related? Yes. Or not?
1: Finally, everything comes back to the energy. Okay. You're using energy in different forms and healing it.
0: Okay.
1: Now, Lama Fera is like Reiki. You said you know Reiki. Huh. Reiki has symbols.
0: Huh.
1: Reiki has main is 3 symbols plus 2 symbols. 7, okay. 5 symbols. And then later on, if you want to go up. Lama Fera, in the first 2 degrees itself, there are about 11 symbols.
0: Oh.
1: So, these are different, where they are working on specific things.
0: Okay.
1: Reiki symbols are general, but Reiki works very well. Same way, Lama Fera symbols also work very well.
0: Mm-hmm.
1: They're similar, but not the same.
0: Okay. And it varies person to person.
1: Yes, because some person may take in Reiki healing, Reiki energy. Mm-hmm. Some person may be reluctant to that due to XYZ reasons.
0: Mm-hmm.
1: So then I try Lama Fera. Mm-hmm. Or then if the chakras are not balanced, I will heal the mm-hmm. chakras. The organ is showing me a very sad face. Organs actually smile and they're sad. So then I tell them, I directly go to the organ healing.
0: Okay.
1: Like as I started telling you about liver,
0: huh.
1: Same way, then we start healing the liver or whichever mm-hmm. organ it is.
0: Mm-hmm. With your experience, I want to know, you deal with different types of people.
1: Yeah.
0: Like you said, some they were cancer patients, some they were students, some they were business working people. So, how you protect yourself when their energies are affecting you?
1: Okay. Actually, their energy cannot affect you.
0: Okay.
1: It's a misleading thing that you take in negative energy. When do you take in negative energy? When your aura is broken.
0: Okay.
1: If my aura is broken, then anyone on the road also can put in negative energy when there are cuts.
0: Yeah, yeah.
1: So I have to see that my vibration is high.
0: Okay.
1: See, human beings vibrate here.
0: Mm-hmm.
1: And microorganisms are here.
0: Mm-hmm.
1: Okay, if I am angry, if I am irritated, I am screaming, my vibration comes down, my frequency will come down.
0: Mm-hmm.
1: This cannot go up.
0: Mm-hmm.
1: So if I come into their level, then they can attack me.
0: Okay.
1: Okay. This is what happens, like a dog goes into a different area, the others affect same way. So here the microbes affect me. So mm-hmm. what I have to do is I have to see that my vibrational frequency is always high.
0: Mm-hmm.
1: So when I am high, nobody can attack me.
0: Okay. Achha.

0: don't believe in this therapy. So what is the reason and how you overcome that?
1: See, when there are non-believers, and suppose a mother comes to me to heal her child, and she says my child is a non-believer. Huh. So I tell the mother, don't tell the child that I'm doing the healing.
0: Huh. Okay.
1: So the child cannot put a wall around. The healing goes. Mm-hmm. Then at certain places when I feel the block, we try to pray through, and that is why we need group healing to cut out the block.
0: Okay.
1: If you tell the child that this person is going to do healing, that his shell is so much, you know, it's very difficult to break.
0: Yeah.
1: So it's in that way. Don't tell. It's easy to do.
0: Like small kids, they don't. Once you say, yeah, I'm taking you to dentist, I'm taking you to doctor, they will shout, yes. They'll scream. They're not that much. They yes. see the clinic, they run out. Yeah, it is the same thing happening yes. with you.
1: But then that aura, I can pull it.
0: You
1: I can pull them.
0: Okay,
1: I can
0: okay.
1: pull them.
0: Okay.
1: That's a God's gift.
0: Yeah, okay. Yeah, everyone can't
1: yes.
0: do that.
1: Yes.
0: That is a universal gift
1: yes.
0: you have got.
1: Yes.
0: Ma'am, Munaim, I would like to ask you, if someone wants to come into this, there are
1: yeah.
0: some people also, after
1: yeah.
0: retirement, they have many options to do, what can we do this? There are many, plenty of courses in the market who
1: yes.
0: teach this all
1: yes.
0: this therapy. So if youngsters, they want to join this or they want to learn something, for basic, at least
1: yes.
0: basic knowledge they should have.
1: Yeah.
0: For those students, what you would like to give the knowledge?
1: I tell them, start with small things. Maybe small things like Reiki, or you start a yes technique. When I give you those 5 sentences, you start doing it. That's enough. And once you get into it, like you taste it, then you get inside it more. And now I have many students with me who, exam times and all, I have healing sessions for them during their studies, and when they are not able to do things. There are students are actually not non-believers at present, because I have lots of students. It is actually the senior citizens who were against it, but I have been able to pull many senior citizens.
0: Okay.
1: So when I have my workshop, there are many senior citizens also in it.
0: Yeah, it is like senior citizens, they do more of FDs rather than investing in
1: yes,
0: stock market.
1: Yes.
0: It is some sort of that we can link in that way. Yeah, ma'am, could be the last question. In future, what have you thought? Like, you have learned 26 years of experience, you will be continuing healing more and more people. But in future, any plans you have to learn something more? Because the knowledge we
1: yes.
0: need to keep updating.
1: We have to keep updating.
0: Yeah. And so we have social media also.
1: Mm-hmm.
0: So in that sense, people more are on mobile, so
1: yeah.
0: more on YouTube, more on Instagram. So through that, you are you planning to do some sort of marketing or sort of... spreading your knowledge?
1: See, till now it was only by word of mouth
0: okay.
1: that I was
0: saying. Great,
1: this
0: great.
1: Thought had never come into me. Because I was satisfied, because I don't want a very large clientele. What happens? I'm not able to give personal attention. And my main thing is I have to give personal attention.
0: Yeah, that is the main base of
1: yes.
0: healing.
1: Yes.
0: Yeah. Okay. So I'm you must be writing some books on that, your experiences?
1: Not exactly book. I have small things written. I just kept, but I have never published
0: them. Okay. So you are in that process
1: yes.
0: of healing, but I don't think that much. What I feel is, the more you deal personally,
1: yeah.
0: this Reiki or any chakra balancing,
1: yes.
0: the more you deal personally,
1: yeah.
0: you can get good results
1: yes.
0: instead
1: yes.
0: of all this technology.
1: Yes, yes.
0: that
1: yes.
0: is
1: yes.
0: the
1: healing touch has to be there.
0: Healing touch has to be
1: yes.
0: there. Thank you so much, ma'am, for enlightening our path and giving such a beautiful knowledge on all your studies, even in dietitian and in holistic healer. So I think we can have some more sessions on healing. So when the exam, how to handle exam stress, how to handle the corporate stress, or even doctors, they also undergo
1: yes.
0: lot of pressures nowadays because the entire system is under, I think, under stress, going through a lot of stress. So I think we can have some more sessions. So I do invite you for joining on Acharya 90 FM. So friends, today we had Samatma ma'am, who is a seasoned clinical dietitian and a holistic healer, and she has been practicing for 26 years. And today we had one session with Samatma ma'am. We will be again joining her with her in next session. Till then, keep listening Acharya 90 FM, your own radio. Myself, Tejaswini, taking your leave. Thank you.
1: Thank you.

0: 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As we have different speakers over this Acharya 90 FM radio station, today we have invited our guest, Samatma ma'am. Samatma ma'am, welcome to Acharya 90 FM, welcome to our studio. And we have a segment called Business Mantra, wherein we deal with people, entrepreneurs, young entrepreneurs, women entrepreneurs, men entrepreneurs, who have just started with their business or they have an established setup of their business. So we deal with that. And we will be talking today. Samatma ma'am has been invited for Business Mantra segment. And she has been seasoned clinical dietitian and holistic healer with 26 years of experience. She empowers individuals to transform their lives through a unique blend of holistic practices. Through online and offline workshops, she guides individuals in overcoming fears, achieving personal and professional growth, and unlocking their full potential. So today also she will be putting more light on the her nutrition, how the nutrition should be, how we should maintain our diet, and how it helps for healing many diseases. That she will be putting more light on that. So shall we start, ma'am?
1: Yes.
0: We'll start with the first session of this Business Mantra segment with Samatma ma'am. So first of all, I would like to ask you how you started, not directly for a dietitian. First, you were working as a dietitian and then you switched on to healing. But how you thought of doing this? That was my first question.
1: I started my journey as a dietitian because I have completed my MSc in clinical dietetics.
0: Okay.
1: I worked as a dietitian in a hospital in ICUs. I was not very comfortable with it because emotionally it used to drain me because I tend to get attached to the people. After that, I worked on my own as a weight reduction consultant.
0: Okay.
1: Helped lots of people to reduce their weight.
0: Mm-hmm.
1: And I never said the term weight loss because anything you lose can be gained.
0: Yeah.
1: So it is waste reduction.
0: Okay.
1: Okay. But then what I realized is people take all the diets, they come to me maybe for 2 months and they have a diet, all the diets written. At that time, diets were written.
0: Mm-hmm.
1: So then they try permutation and combination and then they lose that much, they are reduced. They again gain because they don't know the combination that they have to follow, right?
0: Mm-hmm.
1: It is not a diet, is tailor made.
0: Mm-hmm.
1: What diet I give you, A and B is not the same.
0: Mm.
1: Just as clothes are tailor made, diet is also tailor made.
0: Okay.
1: And then you realize that is why they are failing.
0: Mm-hmm.
1: And then they curse you, oh, itna ho gaya, and now what? Now I gained.
0: Mm.
1: And that is the time I got into Reiki. Reiki was my first step.
0: Okay.
1: Even previously, I knew like people used to say, you touch us, you have a healing touch. But I was too small to understand it at that time.
0: Mm-hmm.
1: So then I realized when I started getting into healing, as a healer, I heal people. I teach them healing.
0: Mm-hmm.
1: And they are actually blessing me because they are getting healed from within.
0: Okay.
1: Weight reduction was they were reducing. Mm-hmm. But then when they tried their combination, they failed. So I used to get the courses.
0: Okay.
1: So this was the way I started getting blessings by getting healed.
0: Mm-hmm.
1: So I started focusing more into healing, but I never left my base of a dietitian. So it's my diet is also now holistic.
0: Okay. So I want to ask you that how your your diet helps in a healing sector also.
1: Yeah, my diet helps in all the sectors because suppose now just I'll give an example.
0: Mm.
1: As of today, liver cirrhosis, even children are getting it.
0: Mm-hmm.
1: In my childhood, liver cirrhosis, who used to get? People were drunkards, smokers.
0: Okay.
1: But as of today, ladies who are homemakers, children are getting liver cirrhosis. What is the cause of liver cirrhosis?
0: Mm-hmm.
1: Cause of liver cirrhosis is anger.
0: Mm-hmm.
1: Children have anger. Ladies have anger. Anger is inbuilt. And the liver is a storehouse of anger.
0: Mm-hmm.
1: Okay. So liver cirrhosis. So I will not give a diet only for liver cirrhosis. I will start healing the liver. I will give them the patterns to first flush out the anger. Because unless you flush out the anger, nothing is going to happen.
0: Mm-hmm.
1: And because of liver, then your pancreas goes for a toss and you get diabetes.
0: Yeah.
1: So I work at the root level. I start healing the liver.
0: Mm.
1: And then give a diet for the liver cirrhosis. But main thing is I have to remove the anger which is stored in you. I show them techniques by which you can actually flush out the anger.
0: Mm-hmm.
1: Because we are not aware. It is unknowingly that I have stored so much anger inside.
0: Mm-hmm.
1: So I help you to flush out the anger.
0: Okay. Can you more elaborate on this, how healing could be for children, healing could be for youngsters, and healing could be for men and women differently?
1: Yes.
0: So I want to know how differently you deal with the people.
1: Okay. As I first told you, my diet is tailor-made. Diet is one part, even the healing. I have learned so many techniques of healing. So now at present, I have developed my own healing technique wherein there's a combination. When I see you as a person or I speak to you, I scan your body and I understand what exactly
0: you need. You might scan me also.
1: Yes. Okay. What exactly you need. So I use those certain techniques on you. I give you the option. Take healing from me for a few days and then you learn. Because I don't want you to be dependent on me. That is not my motive. I want you to be independent. I want you to be a healer by yourself. So I teach healing so you heal yourself and you heal others. And I actually want to spread this healing so that each person is a healer. Because each person has a healer within. Which you don't realize. Our body is the best healer. Body knows how to heal. It's only I do not give the time to my body to heal. So when I see the person, I use those techniques. I teach them and the healing is done.
0: Okay. So how you judge the people, like you said you scan. Now suppose you take example of anyone. Once you enter, you we have to do, we say we have that vastu consultancy also. So is that you only do healing of people or you do healing of things also?
1: It is automatic. Suppose I am healing you, automatically your aura gets healed. Aura expands, your environment gets healed, the people in your vicinity get healed and your house, the healing just spreads.
0: Okay.
1: So there's no need of separate vastu healing.
0: Okay.
1: So when I do organ healing or people healing, it is that you are healed, and especially for ladies, and the lady of the house is healed,
0: the entire house is healed. So can you share some few examples, your success stories?
1: My first story, which I can never forget. My first client, when I started my journey, she was a lady of only 58 or 60 years old. But she had got married at the age of 18, lost her husband at the age of 24, left behind with 3 children. This is way back in 99 when I started my journey. So you can understand at that time how ladies are looked upon when you're a widow. So she had so much of
0: no support.
1: And she had so much of emotions which she could not actually
0: express.
1: So she had diabetes, she had arthritis to such an extent that she was totally bedridden. She was my friend's, close friend's auntie. She was bedridden. So I said, auntie, I will try. I will start it. And you won't believe it. Within 5 days of the healing, I started Reiki for that. Because Reiki was the only thing which I knew at that time. Within 5 days, she said, I can at least move like this. Fingers.
0: Move your fingers.
1: And then she got faith in it. And then she's learned Reiki from me. And within 3 months, she was walking about. Her sugar came down and her uric acid levels, urea level, everything came down. So this is my first success story which I will never forget. This is 26 years back, you know. And another thing is, an 80-year-old lady, again my friend's mother-in-law, my friend's daughter was diagnosed with blood cancer, 2.5-year-old child. And the doctors just said, nothing can be done, do whatever you want, but one paper recipe. I said, okay, I was doing healing as a healer. Then this auntie, she said, Mujhe Bhagwan ne 80 saal diya hai. Hey, isko 2.5 years. I want to learn. Will you teach me? I said, okay, I will teach you Reiki. And she learned Reiki from me and I also learned from her. Reiki symbols. She said, at this age, I cannot memorize the symbols. So what she used to do, she used to take my sheets. That time there was no PDF, there was nothing. You know, she used to take the sheets and keep it on the child. And she used to heal the child. And today, that child is about 20 years old. Where the doctor said the child will not last for 6 months. This lady, with her intense
0: and willpower,
1: and her willpower, she healed this child. So it is hats off to her. Day and night, she used to sit next to the child and just keep sending the healing energy. I was doing healing, distant healing, but it was her willpower which was totally giving her healing, and it actually healed the child.
0: How you find as a healer, you're practicing for 26 years. So how you find now, where are you standing in healing experiences?
1: Where am I standing in the sense?
0: In the sense, you have been some cases will be, everyone doesn't get success. There are some failures also. So how you find the failures now?
1: Okay, see,
0: were there any failures?
1: There were some cancer. There was one time when I was getting a lot of cancer patients. And one failure is my own close friend whom I could not heal. She died at the age of 40. But then there was a background behind it which I could see in my healing. You know? So when I take the person, I'm not God finally. You know? And your karma also plays in it.
0: And maybe she might be in the last stage of cancer.
1: Yes, she was in, even last stage of cancer, there are some people who are healed.
0: Achha.
1: When you have the willpower and when it's your time to heal. You know, for everyone doesn't have that much time. We all come with certain time. And then I can see it at times. So then I don't promise people.
0: Okay.
1: So I say, okay, I'll make your life comfortable. Because cancer healing, that last thing after chemo, it is very difficult. So then I make your life comfortable. When I can heal, I do all the things. I take in more healers with me, because there are times when only one person's healing energy is not okay. I have a group of healers. We work in a group. I do the healing for them as a group. But then when I know it's not going to work, I will make you comfortable and whatever is best for you will happen.
0: We'll continue our podcast, continue with Avita interview, but we'll take a short break here in Business Mantra segment. So friends, today in Business Mantra segment, we are having Samatma ma'am, who is a healer and she has a 26 year of experience. So keep listening, Acharya 90 FM, taking a short break. Thank you.

0: Welcome after the short break. You are listening to Acharya 90 FM, your own radio. In our today's Business Mantra segment, we have invited Samatma ma'am. Samatma ma'am, now I would like, we spoke about your success and some failures also. But are there any challenges when you heal people?
1: Yes.
0: And what are the challenges? Yeah.
1: Challenges are there sometimes, especially it comes to when the person is into drinks or drugs.
0: Oh.
1: The wife or the children or the family come to me for the healing, but the person does not want to get healed. Mm. That is a big challenge. Or even some girls for weight reduction, mother brings them because she has to get married and the girl is not ready. Mm. So these are the challenges. So then when it is like this, I say unless the client is actually ready from within, when you are ready from within, everything happens. When you are not ready, it is very difficult. Mm. Because the wall which you put around yourself, I have to actually cut through the wall. Mm. That is difficult. Mm-hmm. Those are the challenges. But then there are sometimes where I have succeeded and the person is willing to heal after that. Mm-hmm. Sometimes it is, no, I don't want to heal. Then it's, you cannot do anything. That is karma.
0: No.
1: Part of your karma. Because finally whatever happens is karma. Mm-hmm.
0: You said you go, sometimes you go alone or sometimes you go in a group. So how does both differ?
1: We don't go in a group.
0: Huh.
1: It is group healing is distant healing.
0: Okay.
1: Say suppose I am giving you healing. I am giving you healing of so much.
0: Mm-hmm.
1: Okay. When five of us are together doing the same healing, it multiplies five times. The energy which you are getting multiplies. So the client gets that much more energy. That is called group healing.
0: Mm-hmm.
1: And group healing, you are like if I take five people, six people, 24 hours you are covered under the healing.
0: Mm-hmm.
1: Otherwise, I am not healing only one person for 24 hours.
0: Mm-hmm.
1: But in group healing, like I am working for 2 hours, the next person is working for 2 hours. So that way we complete more part of the healing.
0: Mm-hmm. Okay. Specific, like now we are working in corporates, there is corporate stress also, and specifically for women, if we talk about women, we have to handle our family also, our husband, our children, everything we have to handle, and we have to sustain the pressure of office also.
1: Yes.
0: So how do we balance our life through healing, especially working ladies?
1: Yeah. I teach them certain things called as yes technique or decrease.
0: Okay.
1: Like a small decree at you. Stress, you can leave now.
0: Mm.
1: You can leave now is a decree.
0: Yeah.
1: And when you say it loudly, where your ears can hear, you know, the ears hear it and it goes as a arrow to your root chakra and from your root chakra to your brain.
0: Mm.
1: And your brain starts taking the command.
0: Mm-hmm.
1: So I tell the ladies like this, there are so many decrees like this. So just keep saying it to yourself. Whenever you can say it loudly.
0: Mm.
1: But there are times you cannot say it loudly, it's okay, say it in your mind.
0: Yeah, okay.
1: In that way. Then I tell them, whatever it is, every 1 hour, take a 1 minute silence break.
0: Okay.
1: Keep an alarm in your phone and every 1 hour just switch off.
0: Okay.
1: So when you go within, you can actually hear your organs talking to you.
0: Oh, really?
1: All your organs work in silence. Do your organs make sound?
0: No.
1: 4 ladies in a room will make sound. 11 organ systems, organs will never make sound.
0: Okay.
1: When does the sound come? When there is some problem.
0: Mm.
1: Otherwise, my heart will never tell my stomach, oh, I am great.
0: Never.
1: They work in silence. So when you are in silence, you go within, you can understand what is actually happening inside.
0: Huh.
1: And every disease, however small or big it is in your aura.
0: Yeah.
1: And it will give you signs. A small headache, a cold, cough. What do? I have a headache, take a pill. I have a cold, take a pill. You have to actually sit down, talk to your body, ask your body, what is it? What are you trying to tell me?
0: Hmm.
1: What is the message you are giving me? And your body will tell you. And you listen to it. Work on that point. The disease cannot enter inside your body.
0: Mm-hmm.
1: But we don't give this time because we are in a fast forward, just running behind things.
0: Okay. So you mean we should give time every 1 hour, we have to switch off whatever, if there is any stress or if some conflicts in the office or anything happening in the office, we are stressed out, then we have to talk to ourselves, right?
1: Yes.
0: Talk
1: to ourselves. Just take one minute, but that 1 minute seems like 1 hour when you started because you're not used to it.
0: Yeah.
1: Just do that, and when you just shut off, automatically you calm down.
0: You calm down.
1: And when you calm down,

0: deal with them, like bringing up their
1: first of all career? I take talk to the parents. See, each child has a potential.
0: Yeah.
1: You should try to be within that potential. Don't push your child that a child will go into that and then finally can't do so come out.
0: Ha.
1: So as a parent, understand my child's capacity is this much. I should not push. And as of today, children know what they want. Talk to your child. Ask your child, do you want to take a career in this? And only then I'll make them go into that.
0: Okay.
1: Don't force children, because today's children are much more forward than us and they know what they want. Our childhood was not like this. We did not know exactly what I wanted. But now children know it. So it's better you give them a choice. Okay, if they're taking too much of a wrong turn, as parents you have the right. But then at least be their friend and be with them is what they're doing.
0: Okay. So if somebody wants to go abroad, there is always, they say, you say it to universe and universe it gives us. Yes. Is it true?
1: It is true. That's so manifestation. Like some people, but then what happens? You yourself break your manifestation. I'll give you a small example. Now we are sitting in a restaurant. Okay? And the waiter comes. I've told the waiter, I want pav bhaji and I want tea.
0: Okay.
1: So I'm sitting back and chit-chatting. We're all chit-chatting.
0: Okay.
1: Back of my mind, I don't have the thought, is he going to bring dosa? Is he going to bring tea, coffee?
0: No.
1: I have trusted him.
0: Yeah.
1: Right? 100% trust on him. But when I tell the universe, I want to go abroad. Oh, will I go?
0: Okay.
1: Will I be able to afford it? Will I get the marks? Huh. Who is putting the doubts?
0: Yeah, yourself.
1: Okay. So that is where you fail.
0: Okay.
1: So just as you're giving the order here and sitting back, just send the order there, and you don't exactly give the order in like, I want to.
0: Huh.
1: Want means in the dictionary it is lack.
0: Lack, okay.
1: So don't say I want. See, imagine you already there.
0: Okay.
1: I'm already studying in that university. I'm staying in this place. Visualize it. And when you visualize it to the point, it actually manifests.
0: Okay.
1: Do not allow any doubt to go into it. So always remember, when I sit in a restaurant, I don't doubt in the same way I should not doubt anywhere else. That is the most difficult part, and that is where you actually fail.
0: Okay. We deal about women and children also. Now we'll deal about senior citizens.
1: Yeah.
0: Senior citizens have that trauma that I'm useless, I'm not earning.
1: Yeah.
0: So my children, they are settled abroad, they don't look after me.
1: Yeah.
0: They have nothing to do in their lives.
1: Yes.
0: So they most of the time they commit suicides. So how healing helps for senior citizens?
1: See, first of all, your children are abroad. You are the main reason. You wanted to say my child was in US.
0: Yeah.
1: It was your thing.
0: Your wish. Yeah.
1: So I go back to that. It was you who did it. And it was a part of your karma and the child's karma. The child is enjoying that. It is your karma that you have to be alone at this time.
0: Yeah.
1: So why don't you make your group enjoy, go for outings, get into something which you could not do for so many years. You know, small things. Each person has some talent.
0: Okay.
1: So start doing that.
0: Okay.
1: Don't crib. Accept everything as a prasadam from this universe.
0: Huh.
1: When you do that, things just fall in place.
0: Okay. So we have to create our own groups, said, and we should be busy.
1: Yes.
0: On this note, we'll take a short break and again we'll join with Samatma Ma'am. So in Business Mantra segment today, we have invited Samatma Ma'am. We'll take a short break and join you. You keep listening, Acharya 90 FM, your own radio.

0: to Aachar 90FM, you're on the radio. Today in our Business Mantra segment, we have invited Samatma ma'am. She is seasoned clinical dietitian and holistic healer, and she has been practicing past 26 years. Ma'am, you said you have learned lot of healing techniques, like you have Lama Pera healing, which I even don't know, Reiki I know. Then we have gratitude therapy, then we have chakra balancing, which I know, yeah, organ healing and repair, and aura cleansing and surgery, karma healing and release. So many different types of healing. As it's like a medical course, yeah. 5.5 years medical course, you get through all the organs detailing. Yes. So how this all healing techniques are interrelated, or are they related? Yes. Or not?
1: Finally, everything comes back to the energy. Okay. You're using energy in different forms and healing it.
0: Okay.
1: Now, Lama Pheron is like Reiki. You said you know Reiki. Huh. Reiki has symbols.
0: Huh.
1: Reiki has main is 3 symbols plus 2 symbols. 7, okay. 5 symbols. And then later on, if you want to go up. Lama Pheron, the first 2 degrees itself, there are about 11 symbols.
0: Oh.
1: So, these are different where they are working on specific things.
0: Okay.
1: Reiki symbols are general. But Reiki works very well. Same way, Lama Pheron symbols also work very well.
0: Mm-hmm.
1: They're similar, but not.

0: the same.
1: Okay.
0: And it varies person to person.
1: Yes, because some person may take in Reiki healing, Reiki energy. Mm-hmm. Some person may be reluctant to that due to XYZ reasons. Mm-hmm. So then I try Lama Fera. Okay. Or then if the chakras are not balanced, I will free heal, heal the chakras. The organ is showing me a very sad face. Organs actually smile and they're sad. So then I tell them, I directly go to the organ healing.
0: Okay.
1: Like as I started telling you about liver, same way, then we start healing the liver or whichever organ it is.
0: Mm-hmm. With your experience, I want to know, you deal with different types of people.
1: Yeah.
0: Like you said, some they were cancer patients, some they were students, some they were business working people. So, how you protect yourself when their energies are affecting you?
1: Okay. Actually, their energy cannot affect you.
0: Okay.
1: It's a misleading thing that you take a negative energy. When do you take a negative energy? When your aura is broken.
0: Okay.
1: If my aura is broken, then anyone on the road also can put in negative energy when there are cuts.
0: Yeah.
1: So I have to see that my vibration is high.
0: Okay.
1: See, human beings vibrate here.
0: Mm-hmm.
1: Microorganisms are here.
0: Mm-hmm.
1: Okay, if I am angry, if I am irritated, I am screaming, my vibration comes down, my frequency will come down.
0: Mm-hmm.
1: This cannot go up.
0: Mm-hmm.
1: So if I come into their level, then they can attack me.
0: Okay,
1: this is what happens. Like a dog goes into a different area, the others affect same way. So here the microbes affect me. So what I have to do is I have to see that my vibrational frequency is always high. So when I am high, nobody can attack me.
0: Okay.
1: No microbe can come up, only human beings can go down.
0: Okay. And there might be some remedies also to protect yourself when you deal with other people.
1: Yes.
0: Yeah.
1: Salt water bath is the best thing. Rock salt every day in your bath in the morning and night. That's the best healer.
0: Yeah.
1: If you feel, okay, there was so much of negativity where I went, I just take a little salt and scrub it instead of just pouring the water. That's
0: okay. Mm-hmm. But there is one class of people that also I want to like to ask you, that though they don't at all believe, however we tell them there is God, there is this universe, this Reiki things are working, they are healing people, but they don't believe in this therapy. So what is the reason and how you overcome that?
1: See, when there are non-believers, and suppose a mother comes to me to heal her child and she says my child is a non-believer.
0: Huh.
1: So I tell the mother, don't tell the child that I'm doing the healing.
0: Huh. Okay.
1: So the child cannot put a wall around. The healing goes.
0: Mm-hmm.
1: Then at certain places when I feel the block, we try to pray through, and that is why we need group healing to cut out the block.
0: Okay.
1: If you tell the child that this person is going to do healing, that his shell is so much, you know, it's very difficult to break.
0: Yeah.
1: So it's in that way, don't tell. It's easy to do.
0: Like small kids, they don't, once you say, yeah, I'm taking you to dentist, I'm taking you to doctor, they will shout, they will scream, they are not that much, they see the clinic, they run out. Yeah, it is the same thing happening with you.
1: But then that aura, I can pull it.
0: You
1: I can pull them.
0: Okay.
1: I can pull them.
0: Okay.
1: That's a God's gift.
0: Yeah, okay. Yeah, everyone can't do that.
1: Yes.
0: That is a universal gift you have got. Ma'am, Manav, I would like to ask you, if someone wants to come into this, there are some people also, after retirement, they have many options to do what can we do this. There are plenty of courses in the market who teach all this therapy. So if youngsters, they want to join this or they want to learn something, for basic, at least basic knowledge they should have.
1: Yeah.
0: For those students, what you would like to give the knowledge?
1: I tell them, start with small things. Maybe small things like Reiki, or you start a yes technique. When I give you those 5 sentences, you start doing it. That's enough. And once you get into it, like you taste it, then you get inside it more. And now I have many students with me who, exam times and all, I have healing sessions for them during their studies, and when they are not able to do things. There are students are actually not non-believers at present, because I have lots of students. It is actually the senior citizens who were against it, but I have been able to pull many senior citizens.
0: Okay.
1: So when I have my workshop, there are many senior citizens also in it.
0: Yeah, it is like senior citizen, they do more of FDs rather than investing in stock market.
1: Yes.
0: It is some sort of that we can link in that way. Yeah, ma'am, could be the last question. In future, what have you thought? Like, you have learned 26 years of experience, you will be continuing healing more and more people. But in future, any plans you have to learn something more? Because the knowledge we need to keep updating.
1: We have to keep updating.
0: Yeah. And so we have social media also. So in that sense, people more are on mobile, so more on YouTube, more on Instagram. So through that, are you planning to do some sort of marketing or sort of... spreading your knowledge?
1: So till now, it was only by word of mouth.
0: Okay.
1: That I was great, this thought had never come into me. Because I was satisfied because I don't want a very large clientele. What happens? I'm not able to give personal attention.
0: Huh.
1: And my main thing is I have to give personal attention.
0: Yeah, that is the main base of healing. Yes. Yeah. Okay. So I'm you must be writing some books on that, your experiences?
1: Not exactly book. I have small things written and just kept, but I have never published
0: books. Okay. Like, so you are in that process, yes, of healing. But I don't think that much. What I feel is the more you deal personally, this Reiki or any chakra balancing, the more you deal personally, you can get good results instead of all this technology.
1: Yes, healing touch has to be there.
0: Healing touch has to be there. Thank you so much, ma'am, for enlightening our path and giving such a beautiful knowledge on all your studies, even in dietitian and in holistic healer. So I think we can have some more sessions on healing. So when the exam, how to handle exam stress, how to handle the corporate stress, or even doctors, they also undergo a lot of pressures nowadays because the entire system is under, I think, under stress, going through a lot of stress. So I think we can have some more sessions. So I do invite you for joining on Acharya 90FM. So friends, today we had Samatma ma'am, who is a seasoned clinical dietitian and holistic healer, and she has been practicing for 26 years. And today we had one session with Samatma ma'am. We will be again joining her with her in next session. Till then, keep listening Acharya 90FM, your own radio. Myself, Tejaswini, taking your leave. Thank you.
1: Thank you.

0: going with that 43 you had. I didn't hear any, but I'd have to jump on the flight.
1: Property case, and I'll be 76 to the Williams Road address to see if I can find the...

0: friends, welcome to Acharya 90FM, your own radio. Myself, Ajay Tejaswani. Since quite a long time, we are taking tips from Viraj Apte sir. Let me welcome Viraj Apte sir. Hello sir, welcome to Acharya 90FM. As we have started with the series of investment planning, how should we doing the investment? So we should know which are the different variables we are having. So I think first of all, before moving to mutual funds in today's topic, we'll take a brief about what we discussed earlier from Viraj Apte sir.
1: Thank you.
0: Thank you.
1: We actually had conducted prior to this session two sessions.
0: Yeah.
1: One was on fixed return instruments, in which we spoke about bank deposits, company FDs, debentures, bonds, NS, National Savings Certificates, PPF and all. All these investable products give you a certain fixed percentage of return every year. And in all these instruments, the capital is safe, secured, because most of them are government instruments. In the second topic, we had considered variable return instruments. By when we said variable, the idea was to promote such instruments where the investment percentage is not fixed. Now, there are many things available in the market, like a land investment. The return is not fixed, but the ticket size is very big. Then your share market. The investment ticket size is very small. You can even buy one share, but there is no guarantee that you will get a certain amount of return. When and how? That all depends on time and the world political market scenario also. Then we also discussed about coin collection. All those things were covered in the variable return instruments. Now today we are in the variable return instruments. We are specifically going to talk about mutual funds. Mutual funds basically are passive form of investments. Now you can ask me certain questions so that I will be able to clarify each of your doubts in today's interview.
0: Common people doesn't know where to invest. They are first of all knowing only FDs. We are looking after the security deposits which are FDs, but I think share market also investment is very fruitful for them also. So I think for common people, we'll talk about what exactly that they should know, what exactly is mutual funds. So we'll start with mutual funds. So can you give a brief about mutual funds and how is it?
1: So let me first define what is a mutual fund. Okay. Mutual fund by definition means professionally managed investment vehicle that pools money from many investors to purchase a diversified portfolio. By lots of different mutual fund companies. In this, what they do is, after collecting the money from the public, they invest in share market indirectly, and that is why we call mutual fund investments as passive investments. Passive form of investments. And actually, currently in India, if you see, there are about 65 plus fund houses, different types of fund houses, which have over 5,000 mutual funds in various categories. Now these categories could be solely equity funds, wherein almost 90% of the investment is done in the equity markets only. Then there are a combination of mutual funds, like the equity and debt mutual funds, wherein 60% of the investment is in equity and 40% is in debt related instruments. That is debentures, bonds, government bonds and securities. Then there are also equity linked saving schemes, which are required for people who are working, and they have to save a certain amount per year to save on income tax. But since recently the rules of income tax have changed, and government has announced that till around about 12 lakh rupees of income, there is going to be no tax on income only. Maybe this from this year onwards, the flow towards these equity linked saving schemes, which have a lock-in period of 3 years, they will not be so popular in the market. Then we also have 100% debt mutual funds,
0: mm-hmm.
1: which only invest in government securities, and these instruments give returns slightly better than or slightly more than what the government banks give you.
0: Okay.
1: Here I will always refer, or my benchmark will always be government banks.
0: Yeah.
1: Right? Because government banks are supposed to be
0: safe enough.
1: Your investment.
0: But ordinary people, can they buy the banking bonds?
1: Yes, you can.
0: Achha.
1: You can buy these debt mutual funds also.
0: Okay.
1: Now, as I told you, there are over 5,000 funds available.
0: Hmm.
1: These funds are available wherein you have a large cap fund.
0: Yeah.
1: Then you have a mid-cap fund.
0: Mid-cap and small cap.
1: You have a small cap fund.
0: Okay.
1: You have a flexi cap fund.
0: Hmm.
1: You have a multi-cap fund. You have a sector-specific fund.
0: Okay.
1: When I say sector-specific, you have only a fund which can cater to only pharmaceutical stocks.
0: Yeah.
1: You can have a fund which is only catering to infrastructure.
0: Okay.
1: Or FMCG stocks.
0: Hmm.
1: Those are FMCG funds.
0: Okay.
1: Like this, there are various category oriented funds.
0: Hmm.
1: Then, as I told you, there are index funds also.
0: Hmm.
1: Our Bombay Stock Exchange and National Stock Exchange, these are the two indices.
0: Hmm.
1: So, based on the Bombay Stock Exchange or National Stock Exchange,
0: hmm.
1: you have the BSE index fund also.
0: Okay.
1: And you have the NSE index fund also.
0: Hmm.
1: And these two funds are promoted by various mutual fund houses.
0: Okay.
1: Right?
0: Yeah.
1: Now, the total money which is collected in the last year, if I would tell you, is close to about the corpus which they have collected, is to the tune of, can you guess some figure?
0: It might be in crores.
1: Yes, it is. To the tune of 80 lakh crores.
0: Oh, oh, oh.
1: And it is ever increasing by almost 10-12% per annum.
0: Okay.
1: For a simple reason, that this is an untapped market.
0: Mm.
1: Out of the population of 140 crores, hardly 10-12 crores are 10-12 crores
0: doing
1: population
0: investment
1: in mutual funds.
0: Okay.
1: That is why there is a huge potential for this untapped market to be connected.
0: Yeah, sure. What will be the permissible frequency and available for investors to invest in mutual fund?
1: Yeah. Let me put it this way, you can invest daily 100 rupees also.
0: Okay.
1: As small as 100 rupees.
0: Hmm.
1: Daily.
0: Daily.
1: In this also, Saturday, Sunday, your investment is not taken.
0: Hmm.
1: So, in
0: Monday
1: a month
0: to
1: of
0: Friday.
1: 30 days,
0: yeah.
1: 22 days
0: yeah.
1: of the month, you can invest every day 100 rupees.
0: Hmm.
1: So, in a month, you are investing actually 2200 rupees.
0: Hmm.
1: Then you have weekly form of investments. That is one day in a week you can invest.
0: Hmm.
1: Then you have monthly form of investment. That is every month on a particular date, whichever is convenient to you, after the investor's salary comes in, he can select that date and he can start his own SIP. Then there are monthly, quarterly.
0: That is SIP, we said.
1: Yes.
0: Last time you had elaborated on that.
1: Then you can do once, if you have a surplus money, you can anytime go to your broker, or nowadays all these investment portals are available.
0: Mm-hmm.
1: You can immediately invest through your broker on the mobile app also.
0: Mm-hmm. Yeah. And how much is the minimum amount? As you said, 100 rupees per day we can invest.
1: Yes.
0: So any specific amount or lump sum also we can invest?
1: Lump sum is also, you can invest 1000 rupees or 2000 rupees or even 500 rupees as per the fund family.
0: Okay.
1: Some certain fund families have specified that we will take one time investment of 5000 rupees only. Okay. Like these funds are also there.
0: Mm-hmm.
1: 100 rupees fund is today defined as a chota SIP.
0: Acha, okay.
1: Because what the mutual fund houses prefer is that they go to the nook and corner of the country.
0: Hmm.
1: Jiska jitna affordability rahega, 100 rupees koi nahi dal sakta.
0: Yeah, everyone can.
1: Har mahina.
0: Yeah.
1: Uske liye usko naam rakha hai chota SIP.
0: Chota SIP, okay. And how much fixed returns do mutual funds give per annum?
1: Actually, direct mutual funds nobody actually gives
0: fixed return.
1: That is why this does not
0: it is fluctuating.
1: It is fluctuating because even bond values also fluctuate day in day out. And if you consider the equity mutual funds, the share market, the return on the equity mutual funds totally depends on the movement of the stock market indices day on day. And the stocks which are invested by these mutual funds day after day.
0: Okay.
1: So returns are not fixed. But actually history over the last 20 years has proven that in a 10 to 12 year investment horizon zone, you will actually get more better than what the bank FD gives you. So the benchmark you can consider as the bank interest rate of a nationalized bank.
0: It comes around 7 to 8% in.
1: So here you can get if you are
0: around 12 to 15.
1: Not you can't say 12 to 15. At least you can get an alpha of 10 to 12%.
0: 10 to 12.
1: जो भी ऊपर मिला वो bonus.
0: Bonus है. Yeah.
1: Because nobody can guarantee it. Today sitting in 2026, we cannot tell what is going to happen 12 years down the line. Or even tomorrow.

0: be this geopolitical tension in the country 3 months down the line. From today, 3 months also down the line, we will not know how it is. We didn't know about COVID also. Then we didn't know about the Iran-Iraq war also. We didn't know about the subprime crisis also, which happened in the USA. So all these factors, even if you consider in the last 20 years, and you have invested in the last 20 years in mutual funds, you have got a decent return.
1: Okay.
0: But that too, only via SIP.
1: Okay.
0: Or if you are a very punctual planner, and if you are targeting the market very well, maybe, and you are putting the money when the market falls, immediately you are putting in the money. But this, maybe you might sometimes miss, sometimes you may not have the time to invest. So that is why SIP is the best possible opportunity today.
1: We'll move next. Please tell us procedure to start a monthly investment of, as you are saying, do SIP. So we'll concentrate on that. How to invest rupees 500,000 in a mutual fund.
0: So there are two types of mutual funds. One is the direct mutual fund and one is the regular mutual fund. Direct mutual fund is one wherein you go on the internet, you go on the specific mutual fund site, you log in over there, you put in all your credentials and do the login over there and directly invest based on all the collective information which is available on media, and you decide on your own and invest. There is no middleman or the broker which gives you an advice. So there is a, that is called as a direct investment in mutual fund. And there is a regular form of investment which 75 to 80% of the investors are doing currently. Till few years back, all the investment used to come through direct only. But now with the internet catching up and everyone having a mobile with internet connection in his hand, and the youngsters always want to do something or the other without asking anybody's opinion. Because their spending habits are also that way and their investment habits are also that way. So for them, the direct investments are more popular. So in a nutshell, if today 100 rupees is coming in the mutual fund industry, round about 80 to 85% is coming through regular category, that is via some broker or some middleman or some authorized person. And 15% is coming through direct mode. This condition was not there 10 years back. 10 years back, 100% used to come with from broker. The regular, that is through the middleman or the authorized person. And the price, the price of a mutual fund, which is calculated on a day-to-day basis, is called a net asset value, right? And it is calculated in four decimals. So every day, whenever or in every month, you are investing in a direct mutual fund or a regular mutual fund, you have to basically, the system calculates in such a way that the mutual fund NAV is calculated in four decimals. For example, I'll give you, it is, if you are start putting it at in a new fund offer, then the new fund offer, when it starts at 10 rupees, and after a month, if the market rises and its NAV rises then by, let's say, 2%, then the NAV could be somewhere around about 10.0020, that way. So that is the four decimal method which I am telling you. Then mutual fund investors can also open a demat account with, as I said, the authorized person or a registered broker or a registered mutual fund advisor. And he can invest with him either one time if he has money at that point of time, or he can do a regular SIP through him. And to add to some basics of mutual fund investments via SIP, what we tell to investors is that mutual fund always works on the principle of tiny drops make a mighty ocean. In Hindi, it is bund bane sagar. And in Marathi, it is thembe tale sase. So on this basis only, the mutual fund industry works. One more example which I can give you, when you are planting some mango trees. In farms, when the farmer plants some mango trees, you don't get fruits immediately. The mango tree grows. It takes some 4-5 years to grow. And afterwards, it starts giving mangoes.
1: Yes.
0: Same is the case of coconut. Same is the case of every

0: every investment.
1: Similar thing. Investments don't give you returns suddenly. For that, there are lottery tickets which are available where you can try and succeed if you want to do it. And the basic psychology when you are investing in a mutual fund is that you should consider it as a long-term investment. You should never consider it as a short-term
0: investment. Yeah.
1: And the one formula which I would like to tell you is that you should never stop your SIP or your mutual fund investments, because stopping a mutual fund investment, you are only going to be the loser. Because when the mutual fund, when the stock market goes up, you get less number of
0: less number.
1: And when the stock market goes down, for less your investment down. Only, you get more number.
0: More number.
1: Hence, the averaging happens in a decent way. And plus, to add to that, there is a power of compounding, which is considered. Matlab, interest pe interest.
0: Yeah.
1: Power of compounding. That effect, when you come, when you see in a mutual fund industry, you will be shocked, or you'll be surprised, I should say, that mutual fund industry can give you, I'll just give you an example, that if somebody has invested 10,000 rupees per month over the last 20 years or last 308 months for a period of 1st January 2000 to, let's say, 30th September 25. I have this data with me currently right now. That means he has invested for 309 months. And if he has invested only 1000 rupees per month, then his corpus would have become 9,99,000 rupees. If he had invested 10,000 rupees, his corpus would have become 99,18,000 rupees. But this is over a period of 308 months. And 308 months is over 20 years. Because 25 years.
0: Okay.
1: From January 2000 to September 25. Okay. So it's clear cut 25 years. So that is why we say thembe thembe tale saase, or tiny drops make a mighty ocean. And in between this period, you can exit any point of time. Whenever you want money, or whenever you want to maybe fulfill your dreams.
0: I think when the child is born, we should start investing.
1: Yes.
0: Yeah. That
1: there are schemes available.
0: Yeah.
1: Where we can invest in the minor name with the guardian also.
0: Guardian.
1: As the father or the mother.
0: Mother. Yeah.
1: But that money will be invested till the child becomes 18.
0: Mature. Yeah.
1: When the child becomes 18, the entire set of investment has to be converted into the child's name. And then only the child can decide, after he becomes a major, as to what is to be done with that.
0: But it gets automatically transferred on his
1: name. No, with that some paperwork needs to be done, because his PAN card is required.
0: Yeah.
1: The child's PAN card is required. The child's bank account is required. So the parent, who is the guardian, he has to give all these documents.
0: Okay.
1: At the age of 18.
0: 18, yeah.
1: He has to fulfill these changes. Then the investment gets converted into the minor turned major name, and then he becomes the sole owner of that investment,
0: okay,
1: which his father has given him, or his mother has given him. Right? So here, when we talk about mutual fund investments, normally parents think about a certain goal in their mind.
0: For their children.
1: For themselves also. For maybe if today they don't have a car. They can buy a car if they are investing in mutual funds via SIP over 4-5 years.
0: Yeah. And if they are working now, and after 60 they won't be having any pension.
1: That is a retirement corpus.
0: Retirement corpus they can get.
1: The best form of creating a retirement corpus today is start your investments from your first salary. And continue till you retire. In the meantime, the जो बीच में का समय है उसमें आप कभी भी निकाल सकते हो पैसा. आपको चाहिए तभी. आपको कोई इंटरनेशनल ट्रैवल करना है तभी आप थोड़ा अमाउंट उसमें से निकालो. आपको अगर एक 1 BHK से 2 BHK कन्वर्ट करना है. बट ये जो इन्वेस्टमेंट व्हाट आई एम टेलिंग यू इज बेसिकली द अमाउंट ऑल्सो शुड बी सच बिग एन अमाउंट. Minimum 10,000 rupees. See, when a person starts earning money, he can start with 1,000 rupees per month. See?
0: Right.
1: As he gets an increment, he can put all his incremental money into the SIP. Thereby topping up every time, every year. Because as he is working, he is going to get an increment every month. sorry,
0: every year.
1: So he can put all his efforts, all his incremental money into SIP, and at regular intervals he can withdraw it also whenever he wants to fulfill a dream.
0: Shall we move ahead with the commodity?
1: Commodity, okay, fine.
0: Yeah.
1: Commodity exchange is where there are certain things like metals or crude oil or even agri commodities, which are traded on the MCX, that is a multi-commodity exchange.
0: Okay.
1: The multi-commodity exchange operates from 9 a.m. in the morning to 11:30 in the night, continuously. The first half, that is 9 to 3:30, is all related to maybe the movement happens only in... See, the commodity market depends on many factors. 6 o'clock in the morning, Japan opens. China opens at 7 o'clock. We open at 9:15. At 12 o'clock, Europe opens.
0: Okay.
1: Morning, evening 7 o'clock, USA
0: opens.
1: Right? So throughout the day, some market or
0: some
1: the other
0: is opening.
1: And somewhere or the other,
0: transactions
1: are going on. But these commodities wherein crude futures are traded, or these metal indices are traded, they are basically traded on the dollar movement and the international demand supply. For example, today if we are in a war situation like thing, crude is going up, dollar is also going up, so the prices of crude are going up. So there will be vigorous fluctuations in the price of crude. Gold and silver typically is used as a hedge in certain problematic days of war. So gold and silver is the best hedge. Hedge matlab usko protection de sakte ho aapko aapke liquid fund aapke portfolio ko
0: safeguard
1: aapke mutual fund ke portfolio ko. To waisa bhi aap gold aur silver ka karna chahte ho to kar sakte ho. दोपहर को 12:30 के बाद जब यूरोपियन मार्केट्स खुलते हैं, व्हेन द यूरोपियन मार्केट्स ओपन, दैट इज द टाइम व्हेन एक्चुअली ऑल दीज कमोडिटीज स्टार्ट मूविंग विगरसली, एंड दिस गोज ऑन फ्रॉम टिल 9 o'clock और 10 o'clock टिल द यूएस मार्केट्स क्लोज. And as I told you, the movement of these all these commodities depend on the dollar price movement and of course demand supply. This was one form of other investments which we are left.
0: And finally we'll come to the paintings and murals.
1: This is a very complex set of investment, which, and it's a niche product also. Only those people who are in that field will know actually
0: the value of it.
1: What is the price they are supposed to value that painting. So this is not a regular part of investment portfolio, but this is a very niche part which not much of thing is available over here with us. So only that thing is available.
0: So thank you, sir, for joining today on investment planning and giving us more insights on mutual funds and commodity, and also about we discussed more about how to invest in mutual funds. And thank you for joining us, and we'll come up with a new topic in the next series. Till then, keep listening Acharya 90 FM. We had our financial advisor Viraj Apte sir with us. So thank you, sir, again taking your leave. Thank you.